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RTS. Baby, we'll be old. Baby, we'll be old. Think about the stories that we could have told.

0: Before you go, there's something I want you to have.
1: Oh, it's beautiful. But wait a minute, isn't this...
0: Yeah, yes it is.
1: But I thought the old lady dropped it into the ocean in the end.